rock. I'm looking at the boats in the Bonneville lock. Gate swings open, the boat sails in. A toot-tied whistle, she's gone again. Gasoline going up, wheat coming down.

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Of course, I don't like dictators, none myself, but then I think the whole country, it ought to be run by electricity.

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1: 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Roger. For radar identification, turn right heading 030.
2: Turning right heading 030 degrees, roger.
1: 81 Echo, Los Angeles, approach control and radar contact. Turn left heading 360, descend to 1,700.

I use the funky monkey with a camera tone. He said I use the funky monkey with a comfy tone. He said come, this a comedy, this a camera tone. He said I use the funky monkey with a comfy round. He said this a belly, this a comedy, this a comedy. This a comedy, this is the tell him solo, solo ball.

0: a lot of people.
1: Yeah, I heard they oversold sellout. They're like in the lawn, deep in the lawn. Third time. Yeah. By the way, true. This is the third time the band has played here in, what, 6 months? We sold out the place again. Now, how many bands do you know besides Guns N' Roses that can do that? Of course, because the record company who is responsible for videos being made right now is not promoting the record, this band will not sell 35 million records like they should. So, which is the new kids on the block, heavy metal style, they're selling all the records.
0: I see. Idiots.
2: Now, here's Anthrax, boy. Live. Not at 5, but at 10, so I'm a guy.

0: set?
1: No, all he does is perms. I don't need a perm.
0: Oh, that's right.
2: What do you mean by now? This is shit.

0: Alright, lots of pain.
1: Oh shit!
2: Hey Mick, I just want to let you know something. Wait, that's the lights are on, right? I go to the whole fucking tour. Listen to me. I go to whole tour without one zit, right? Well, a couple of zits, maybe now and then. Shut up. One second. Look, today, fucking video.
1: Shit.
2: Oh,
3: nervous.
2: Because I ate those. No, I ate the fucking gravy list. I was shit.
4: And I didn't eat that pizza. And look.
2: The fucking
4: no zits.
2: I got him. See, I got him for him.
4: No
2: zits. Shit. I got fucking zits everywhere.
4: Like I can. Fuck, had it too.
2: I tell you, the pimples on my ass cleared up.
5: Joke.

0: Sensational.
1: Look at the cheese.
2: Watch his fucking lead, Daddy does. He's burning the fucking.
3: Yes, do that.
4: Rich, how long we got?
5: About 12 minutes, 10 minutes.
2: 15. Or nothing.
3: See, I used to have one of these, but I tough security, you know, our case.
6: Danny used to drive inside that car.
3: Now it's empty, you see? Somebody fucking stole my car.
7: Holiday celebration. Come together in every nation.
8: This is how we warm up every night, man. This
0: Yo,
8: is it.
0: Don't grab your crotch tonight, because they'll arrest you.
8: Yeah?
9: I'm waiting to go on stage.
0: See how you can just...
9: We're gonna have subtitles.

0: Ty, why don't you say this one?
1: Oh, you have to.
2: No,
1: breathe.
2: I want to know what to go on after.
0: Action.
1: All right. We're not here to tell you what.
3: For the first moment.
1: So we're starting up a posse to fight the power.
4: Word up.
0: And all you have to do to join is register and vote.
4: And sometimes you gotta vote to keep some suckers out of it.
5: I see a lot of familiar faces out there. You're looking good out here. Everybody, I wanna hear you sing, man.

No. Check this out, man. I think the first time we ever played, well, this is Orange County, but first time we ever played California was at the Country Club in LA, right? So we've been playing, what, for about 7 or 8 years out here. Y'all still don't know that the rhyme is shit. And what's the

California for you and yours. Anthrax and the Rebels without a pause. Repeat to you, Anthrax and Public Enemy. And yo,